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0: Well, baby, I went down and got it.

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Q Music is proud to be Fout. The last time we talked, Mr. Smith, you reduced me.

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The main event y'all been waiting for.

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We go drink drinks and take shots until we fall out like the roof on fire. 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

Yes, the bad times in life is like a telephone. 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